0: Classique 21, le média rock de la RTBF.
1: I want to tell you a story about the house in blue. I come home one Friday, had to tell the landlady I done lost my job. She said, that don't confront me, long as I get my money next Friday. Now next Friday I come, I didn't get the rent, and out the door I went.

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She said, that don't confront me. 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Now next Friday I come out in Atherin, and out the door I went.

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And I touched your face, narcotic mind from lace, Mary Jane. And

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16: Hi, this is David Bowie.
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lights, little downs, they keep coming round. Carry on, carry on. With darkness all about, you want the screw

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